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9: 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What do you want to hear?
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10: No, that's what I meant.
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0: 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Live Line of the Party Songs Weekend. My name's Mason. Thank you so much for being here tonight. Our first fall show, 2026. Halloween's just around the corner. Of course, your shout-outs and dedications are all we care about. If you're having a party tonight, just driving around with the friends. Ooh, wait a minute. I can't hear myself. The headphones are unplugged. We haven't done a show here, by the way, since July. And I'm really surprised that, knock on wood, we don't have any more problems, because we haven't had any problems, and that's very unusual. So I'm expecting something awful to happen in the next couple hours just to say that something bad happened. We hope not, though. You've got to stay tuned, because right now, in addition to this, we've got contests every hour. You got to be first to call us, correctly identifying what this sound is. It's the same one from last night. Listen up. Okay, a couple more times. And again. What's that sound? Call now and win. 85 Liveline. That's 85 Liveline.
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1: Party Songs Weekend. Lifeline, my name's Mason. This girl's name is Adela. She's 22, comes from Slovakia. Two of the biggest songs in the world right now. Ain't in L.A. is the other one. We already played that. We'll have to do it again. And Nicole Kidman, this is number one in so many places. Request coming in.

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17: 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My name's Mason. You just got to be first to call us, correctly identifying the title and artist of this massive hit song. We're only going to give you the very first note. 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Okay, we need the title and the artist. 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

0: wait. There we go. We count down our big three in exactly 2 hours. Thank you so much for being here. We really do appreciate it as October storms in. Tonight we're broadcasting live from our mountaintop studio in Vermont, where you look out 40 miles and the fall foliage in full effect. It's really, really stunning. Of course, the roads are jam-packed. You can't go anywhere. It's like 10 miles of backup. If you are listening on one of the many stations we're on in New England, you know all about that. The Leaf Peepers. Right now, your chance to win on the Secret Sound, if you can be first to call us correctly, identifying what it is.
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0: 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You might not hear it every day, though, but it involves moving it. Okay, a couple more times. And again. All right, Secret Sound, call now and win 85 Liveline. That's 85 Liveline.
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12: Lightline, hi, who's this?
13: Hey, it's Brady Epley.
12: What do you want to hear?
13: Did I get Billionaire by Bruno Mars?
12: Oh, that's a great song. Are you a billionaire?
13: I wish I was, dude.
12: What would you do?
13: I'd probably pay a big hug to my family, just give a lot of it out.
12: Oh, well, that's nice. You know how many people wouldn't say that?
13: Probably a bunch.
12: They wouldn't do anything nice for anybody. They're self-centered, selfish, terrible, mean people.
13: For most of them.
12: Yeah.
13: You know, there's some diamonds in the rough, right? But you gotta look at the optimistic of all people, you know?
12: Yeah, well, we live a short life, and it's good to treat the people around you with respect and show them that you love them.
13: You're totally right.
12: And what better way to do that than with money, right? Not with affection or kindness, no. Where are you calling from?
13: From Ohio.
12: Ohio where?
13: Well, from Montpelier, Northwest.
12: Gotcha. Here's your song. Thanks for calling Liveline.
13: No problem.
12: Bye. I want to be a

0: you for being here. We broadcast from Vermont in the Mountaintop Cabin. Ooh. Rewind kicks off in about 15 minutes. That's where we do all those great throwbacks and songs from the past you haven't heard in a while. You associate with the people, the memories, and times gone by now that fall's here. Summer's all done. I got to say thanks to my friend John who brought this delicious steak dinner a little bit ago. It's got peppers and onions. It's grilled. It's medium. And it tastes amazing. But then you bite into it, and it's tough as hell. So next time I go there and they ask me, how do I want my steak cooked? I'm going to say blended. Oh, I ruined the bit. The bell didn't work. All right, your last chance now to win if you can correctly identify the
1: secret sound.
0: Yeah, all right. Just be first to call us. Here we go. It involves something everybody has, but you might not hear it every day, and we're moving it. Everybody in our studio now. What's that sound? Call now. It's your last chance. 85 Liveline. That's 85 Liveline.
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2: 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The 210 I-94 ramp is now functioning as a roundabout, and there are temporary lanes to connect the new alignment with the old one. 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MnDOT wants to remind motorists that the roadway is still an active work zone, so please slow down and travel with care. 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
10: I don't know. Scrubs.
9: Scrub, no scrubs.
10: Yeah, there you go.
9: By TLC. All right, what's your name?
10: Matthew.
9: Matthew, where are you?
10: Out of Yuma, Arizona.
9: Hey, what's going on this weekend, brother?
10: Oh, nothing much. Just went out to eat with the family.
9: Yeah,
10: we go out to the movies tomorrow.
9: Oh, what are you going to see?
10: My daughter is going to watch that Best Friend, so she's going to take her little best friend. So.
9: Oh, well, that's nice. And you're going to sit there and pay for everything.
10: Oh, you know.
9: That's why they love you. Here's your song. Thanks for calling Liveline. We love you.
10: All righty. Have a good one. Bye.

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7: Your Hit Music Channel 977 weather forecast. Breezy, mostly cloudy with passing showers with a high of 64. Tonight, clear skies with a low of 41. And for Sunday, a high of 66, mostly sunny. That's your Hit Music Channel 977 weather forecast.

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8: Your Hit Music Channel 977 weather forecast. Mostly sunny with a high of 66. Mainly clear skies tonight with a low of 43. And for Monday, a high of 65 with steady afternoon breeze. That's your Hit Music Channel 977 weather forecast.

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7: Your Hit Music Channel 977 weather forecast. Mostly sunny with a high of 66. Mainly clear skies tonight with a low of 43. And for Monday, a high of 65 with steady afternoon breeze. That's your Hit Music Channel 977 weather forecast.

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7: Your Hit Music Channel 977 weather forecast. Mostly sunny with a high of 66. Mainly clear skies tonight with a low of 43. And for Monday, a high of 65 with steady afternoon breeze. That's your Hit Music Channel 977 weather forecast.
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8: Your Hit Music Channel 977 weather forecast. Mostly sunny with a high of 66. Mainly clear skies tonight with a low of 43. And for Monday, a high of 65 with steady afternoon breeze. That's your Hit Music Channel 977 weather forecast.
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3: Your Hit Music Channel 977 weather forecast, mostly sunny with a high of 66, mainly clear skies tonight with a low of 43, and for Monday, a high of 65 with steady afternoon breeze. That's your Hit Music Channel 977 weather forecast.

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7: Your Hit Music Channel 977 weather forecast. Mostly sunny with a high of 66. Mainly clear skies tonight with a low of 43. And for Monday, a high of 65 with steady afternoon breeze. That's your Hit Music Channel 977 weather forecast.
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7: Your Hit Music Channel 977 weather forecast. Mostly sunny with a high of 66. Mainly clear skies tonight with a low of 43. And for Monday, a high of 65 with steady afternoon breeze. That's your Hit Music Channel 977 weather forecast.
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Not on some gang issues, man, on some real issues. Anybody done been through the same thing, I'm sure you feel the same way. 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
6: Your Hit Music Channel 977 weather forecast. Mostly sunny with a high of 66. Mainly clear skies tonight with a low of 43. And for Monday, a high of 65 with steady afternoon breeze. That's your Hit Music Channel 977 weather forecast.

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7: Your Hit Music Channel 977 weather forecast. Mostly sunny with a high of 66. Mainly clear skies tonight with a low of 43. And for Monday, a high of 65 with steady afternoon breeze. That's your Hit Music Channel 977 weather forecast.
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9: 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Today we'll see sunny skies with a high of 64 and a low of 43. On Monday, mostly sunny skies with a high of 67 and a low of 53. Tuesday, sunny skies with a high of 73 and a low of 49. And on Wednesday, a high of 68 with a low of 47. This has been your weekly weather forecast for Hit Music Channel 977.

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8: 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Today we'll see sunny skies with a high of 64 and a low of 43. On Mondays, mostly sunny skies with a high of 67 and a low of 53. Tuesday, sunny skies with a high of 73 and a low of 49. And on Wednesday, a high of 68 with a low of 47. This has been your weekly weather forecast for Hit Music Channel 977.

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1: Hi, this is Pastor Dave from Bethel Church. Thanks for joining us today.

This is a good place for us to be. So I was walking out over here before the service. I needed a quick stop in the restroom. And one of the kids said, "So Pastor Dave, what are you going to talk about today?" I'm going to tell you the answer to that what I'm going to talk about today. In fact, I want it to be interactive. I'm going to say three things, and I would love like a hearty, best you can muster amen after every one of them. So here's the first thing. Three statements. Here they are. One, today we're going to hear that the world needs to be saved. Today we're going to hear that Jesus is the Savior and he has a plan to save the world. Amen. Today we're going to hear that we are his plan to save the world. Amen. Oh yeah, now I got you right where I want you. We're going to hear that the world needs saving. Right, that's an easy one to amen. The world is falling apart. It needs a Savior. Jesus has a plan and we are part of his plan to save the world. God's got a plan and we are a part of that. So talking about saving the world, the plan to save the world, you know how pastors sometimes will bring a prop with them to church, right? You'll know. Sometimes they wear one. I'm going to show you my t-shirt. I'm wearing a prop. I got this shirt from my kids some years back. And here it is. Can you see it? I think we have, show the slide. We got a blow up. I grabbed it off of Amazon, which is probably where they found it. And this is what my shirt says. You gotta love this shirt. Like, you've got Batman, you've got Iron Man, Captain America, the Hulk, Flash, Superman, and right in the middle of it, you've got Jesus, the Lamb of God, who's also the GOAT, the greatest of all time, the Savior of the world. And they're all going, "Oh man, I wish I had a story like that." Where he's talking to all of these comic book superheroes, right? All of these superheroes with their own save the world resumes. And he's talking about how he has come to save the world. What's better than their story is this. He upstages every story of every man-made superhero that we can come up with. And what's better about his story is it's not made up. Like, his is a non-fiction story. He actually did come and shed his blood on the cross to save the world, and now he wants that word to get out. Because the t-shirt doesn't say it, but the Bible says that his plan to get the word out about the gospel of Jesus is through people like you and me. I want to read a few passages of scripture. Here's God's save the world plan. Jesus said in Mark chapter 16, "Go into all the world and preach the gospel to all creation." In John 20, he said, "As the Father has sent me, I am sending you." In Romans chapter 10, we read, "If you declare with your mouth Jesus is Lord and believe in your heart that God raised him from the dead, you will be saved." But then the Apostle Paul goes on a few verses later and asks the logical question. He's like, "And how can they believe in him if they have never heard about him?" It's like, oh, that's a great question. And he says it a different way. And how can they hear him unless someone tells them? Very good question. In fact, I could have put more on there because it goes on to say, and how can they go unless they are sent? And how beautiful are the feet of those who bring good news. Church, the world needs saving. Jesus has a plan to save the world, and we're part of that plan. We have a role in it. That's the answer to the kid's question in the hallway. That's what we're going to talk about today. We're going to talk about Jesus and his plan. We're going to move from what it means. Again, we've been saying, what does it mean to move from being believers in Jesus to followers of him? Because you can all like relate when I say that, right? Like, there's a part of you that knows it's one thing to believe in Jesus for oneself, but then to move from believership to followership, to discipleship, to be a disciple of Jesus, to go where he goes, to love those he loves, to be on mission with him in the world. We're asking, in this series that we're in, this 3G series, we're asking God to grow in us a heart and a mind and habits and rhythms that are healthy for us as followers of Jesus, committed to gather to belong, give to bless, and go to love. That's what we're talking about. Because here's the thing.

0: Everybody listening? Everybody listening? If we gather but never go, if we give but never love, we have missed the heart of God. Yes, God has a plan to save the world. The world needs saving, and we are part of his plan. You're God's plan to save the world. No pressure. No pressure. Ah, you're his plan A. Well, what's his plan B? You again. Your plan A and your plan B for God's work in the world to bring people to himself. This is what we're going to see this morning. And so once again, I'm going to encourage, and for the last time anyway in this series with the phone thing, I'm going to encourage you, if you would now, would you grab your phone? I would love for you to take out your phone. One more time, I'm going to invite you to text 3G to the number that's on the screen. If not, the QR code is so much easier because it loads the number correctly and you don't have to get it right. Go ahead and do that. It's your way to opt into the sermon today. We're not going to like spam you for the next 3 years and you're like, how do I unsubscribe from Bethel? Okay, that is not going to happen, I promise. Okay, so, but it is a way for you to think about your response, because by the end of the sermon, I'm going to ask you, if you text it, go ahead and do it now. I already did, so I don't have to do it. But if you do that, it will send you a greeting saying, hey, you're in, thank you. And it'll ask you the question, what is your next step forward as Jesus calls you to go to love? And here's what I would love for you to think about. Whatever your next step is. And I'll just be straight up. It's not going to be the same for me as it is for you. And for you as it is for the person sitting over there. Or for you for the person sitting in Battle Lake. It's just going to be different. Like for all of us, it's going to be unique. But how is God leading you forward on in his mission? To go and love people in the name of Jesus so they could know the gospel. Don't give your answer now, but think about it. Think about during the message how God is leading you forward. I want to say thank you for your response the last couple weeks. Last week I kind of shared with you some from the previous. Some of the things you said last week, we talked about give to bless. Remember, go to gather to belong. We said to come, engage, and invite. And last week was give to bless, give something, give consistently, grow in it. And I invited you to think about what your next step is. Here's what a few of you said. I put it on the screen so you could see it. These are just direct quotes. Somebody wrote in, a family close to us has had an unexpected loss, and I wanted to bless them with a few meals, but I've avoided following through. I'm going to commit to it. Way to go. Do it. Do it. Maybe it's already been done this week. Somebody else wrote, I want to give to the Lord what is due, the tithe I have promised and have broken out of fear of not having enough. Well, if it isn't that about the most relatable thing? Yeah. We can get worried sometimes. Someone else wrote, to focus on not only tithing when money is tight, but also be generous with compassion towards others going through a tough season. Yeah. Please give that too. Compassion matters. Somebody else wrote, volunteer my time with Hockey Ministries International. Where's Corey? There he is. Right on. Like, yes, serve. We got a local missionary serving our community. Help. Somebody else put, keep giving in a way that impacts our lifestyle. Someone else, we have decided as a family to set up weekly financial giving. Okay, so, and so many more. Like, they printed out me a copy and it was like pages of your responses. Thank you. I couldn't read them all. I mean, I read them all, but I can't share them all today. Thank you for what God is. Now, I'm cheering you on. Let's cheer each other on as we follow the Lord's leadership to go forward. Now, as we think about what it means to go to love, what are you gonna text in today? Maybe you already know. Like I already know, because I know somebody in my life that God is leading me to be a more intentional witness to. So that's what I'm sending in. Okay. You probably have somebody like that in your life. I don't know what your next step is, but God's gonna lead you today. Because like we heard last week, remember Pastor Ricardo was here last week? And you remember he got up here and he's like, hey, I'm from Mexico. And he's like, we got big problems in Mexico. And we're all going, yeah, we've heard. We've seen it on the news. And he's like, yeah, but you've got them too. You know what the problem is? It's the same there as it is here. People don't know Jesus. Remember that? That's the biggest problem we have on the planet. Like, hands down, the biggest problem in the world is that people don't know Jesus. It's not political division. It's not AI gonna kill us all. It's not the war in Iran. It's not crime. Those are problems. But the biggest problem in the world is that people don't know Jesus. They don't know that a Savior has come for. And Jesus came, and he's got a plan to fix that problem, and it involves you. And it involves me to deal with the biggest problem that people have on this planet. What I want to do today as we talk about go to love is share three simple ways that we can follow God's call to go to love. Three kind of movements that turn belief into action. And they are real simple. And you're going to go, well, that was really simple. Like, couldn't you come up with something more clever? No, I couldn't. And I don't need to. Okay? This is how my brain works. We're going to talk about walk with Jesus, watch for God, and witness to the world. It's so simple. But that's probably the best way to go about this. Just walk with Jesus, watch for God, and witness to the world. Those three movements. All right, let's look at them. First, walk with Jesus. In other words, just do life with him. Could you read a verse out loud with me? Colossians chapter 3, verse 17, kind of gives it to us straight. Colossians 3, 17, let's read this out loud together. Let's say it. Whatever you do, whether in word or deed, do it all in the name of the Lord Jesus. He's like, whatever you do, does that include pretty much everything? Yes. Like all of it. Whatever you're up to, just like do it on purpose. Do it with Jesus. Go with him wherever he's leading. Engage in your life in such a way that you're like, Jesus is right here with me. What would he do right now? Where would he lead me? And I think what's important is because so oftentimes we think if I'm going to go to love, God's going to send me someplace really far, like Africa or China or Ensenada, Mexico or someplace like that. Like, am I going to get like a punch on my passport if I fall? I don't know. Like, I don't know. Like, maybe God will lead in that. But more often than not, you know what the issue is? Most of the time, Jesus is just sending us to the people who, and to the places that we're already going in everyday life. You maybe heard me say this before. My dad was like a thug on the streets of Brooklyn, New York. My dad was born and raised in Brooklyn. Total gangbanger, like just violent and far from Jesus. But he had heard the gospel through some church in the community. But he did not want to become a Christian. You want to know why my dad didn't want to become a Christian? Because he thought, if he becomes a Christian, God's going to send me to Africa. That was what kept him from Jesus. But thankfully, the Lord overcame that in his life, and God saved him. And when he got saved, he became a pastor. And instead of Africa, God sent him to Montana, which is about the same for a kid from Brooklyn. Like, that was his first call as a pastor. Like, wow. Right? But like, God might call you far, but more often than not, you know where he's calling you to go? Walmart, outstate for coffee, CVS, Walmart, Walgreens, Home Depot, Fleet Farm. Like, I don't know. Like, more often than not, he's just sending you to your kids' ball game. The concert, like, he's sending you to the places that you're already going and saying, go with me and let's turn these ordinary situations and these people into your mission field. Because you're just doing whatever you do, do it in the name of Jesus. So let me ask you this question. Who in your life right now needs to know that Jesus loves them? Don't call it out loud. I could call a name out right now. Picture them and name them. Who in your life needs to know Jesus? And as you think about that person, hear this quote from Charles Spurgeon. He just nailed it. He said, if sinners be damned, at least let them leap to hell over our bodies. Let not one go unwarned or unprayed for. Those are strong words, I know, but here's the heart of them. Nobody God has placed in my life should ever have to wonder if I care enough about them that telling them that Jesus loves them and has come to save them won't come out of my mouth. See, nobody in my life should ever wonder if I care about them, if I love them enough to tell them that there's a Savior who's come for them. So maybe your go-to-love thing that you're going to send back today is, I have somebody that I can share with, and I want the courage of God to go and do that. What is it going to be for you? Whatever you do, just walk with Jesus. Just go do Walmart with Jesus. Go do the ball game with Jesus. Like, just go with him. Because he loves going to those places. He's already there. You're just catching up. All right, that's the first. The second is watch for God. Watch for God. Walk with Jesus and watch for God. See what he's up to. John 4, verse 35 is a great verse. Can we say this out loud together? John 4, 35. Let's say it. Open your eyes and look at the fields. They are ripe for harvest. Okay, I love this because you know what this communicates? Jesus is like telling his disciples something really important to remember. And it's this idea that God is always up to something in people's lives. He's always on the move. Like sooner than we're thinking we should go or will go, he's like, it's already ready. I have prepared it for you. So when that relates to people, do you ever think there's people in your life going, I don't even know where they're at. I don't really think God's involved in their life. I think they're far from him. And yet you have no idea. Do you know that God is always on the move in people's lives sooner than you? Like you're just waking up to it by the time you show up on the scene. Right? Like he's already been on the move. The activity of God, I've said it so many times, is like a subway train. It's like there he is. And he's underground. It just pops up. Then he's underground. Like he's like that. It's like you're like, but he's always moving subterraneously. You don't see it, but God is on the move. He's doing his thing. The fields are ripe for harvest. He's just waiting for people to get out there and pick what's ready to be harvested. So if that's true, we don't have to make something happen. Doesn't that sound great? Like, I don't have to make something happen. I just have to look to see what is happening and join Jesus in that. I love this quote. Henry Blackaby said it like this. Find out where God is working and join him there. Isn't that just like, I feel relieved. Just keep an eye out, Dave, for what God's up to and ride the waves of his activity. Just join him in what he's doing on the planet. Okay, as you think about that, I want you to have a sense of what God is up to in the world. We have a special guest with us here this morning that made the trip to be with us this weekend. We've told you that Sophia's going to be in town. Sophia, would you come on up here? Would you join me? I'm so glad Sophia's here to share with you guys, but what I'm talking about is stuff that she's involved in and what she's been up to. Yeah, you'll need the microphone. We definitely need you to have that. She's going to share with us a little bit of what God has been up to in her life. And I asked her to come up and join with me on a few questions. So, well, by the way, welcome. We're glad you're here. Church, could you say hi to Sophia on the count of 1, 2, 3? Hi, Sophia. Yeah.
1: Thank you all. Thank you for having me.
0: Yeah. So one of the questions I wanted to ask you was, knowing your story a little bit as I do, because I got a chance to hear, I met Sophia, by the way, and a number of us did, those who were on the trip to Israel last December. We met Sophia, and sitting on the shores of Galilee in Capernaum, where Jesus called a couple of guys named Peter and Andrew to leave their nets and go, we sat there and heard her testimony of God's call on her life to go and follow him. Anyway, very, pretty cool scene. But we got to hear a little bit of her story at that time. And since then, I and others in the group said, we got to get her come to Fergus and share her story here at Bethel Church. And so we're glad that you're here this weekend. And your story is going to be shared tonight. And I don't want to give away your story, but part of your story is you grew up as a Muslim. You grew up in Kuwait. You grew up hearing about Islam and in a country that's, what, did you say 98%? 98% Muslim. And yet God orchestrated things in your life. God was on the move in your life to bring you to faith in him. My question is, how did God use, like, normal, all right, maybe a little bit weird, but normal church people? Like, how did God use people in your life to lead you to know the love of God for you?
1: Well, thank you so much for having me here, Pastor, and thank you, congregation, as well. So, you know, living in America, I lived here in a Bible Belt city for 8.5 years, and nobody shared the gospel with me.
0: Where was that?
1: In Dallas, Texas. And
0: the Bible Belt.
1: In the Bible Belt. It's called Bible Belt. And then I had to learn what is the Bible Belt. So then I realized, yeah. I learned yeah. what it was. But, yeah. You know, they have big churches there, big crosses on them. When Muslims are driving by these buildings, they're wondering what is the faith of the Christian people. Until they're invited to one, they don't know, you know. So that was my life. Mm. But I would say the way that people influenced me was, number one, a simple invitation to church. I mean, that's what it was.
0: So you saw all... You saw all the churches with the crosses on, and yes. you had no idea what that was. No. But for 8.5 years, you were curious. And finally, somebody invited you to come to one.
1: Yes. A cross is not understood by Muslims because Catholicism has a particular cross with a crucifix. And then there's a cross with no crucifix. So what is that meaning of that?
0: So Muslims you mean like a cross with Jesus on it and yes. sometimes not? Okay.
1: Yes. Yeah. Right. Yep. So I did not really know the faith of the Christian people. I didn't know if they worship the same God as me, or what is their, what do you do in church? Is a church looking the same as a mosque? I didn't know. So anyway, at a very hard time in my life is the time that this lady at my work invited me to church. That was the first one. The second one was when I walked into the church, I experienced love from the believers. And you know, they don't know me, but they didn't reject me for my background or for the covering I was wearing. They just had a spirit of love and acceptance for me. And I was seeing a different spirit about Christian believers than the world, I would say. And then the third was definitely someone taking me under their wing to disciple me through the Word of God. Sometimes the Word of God is easy to understand. Sometimes, even for my background, I had many questions. So she was patient. She explained the words to me. The pastor helped me as well at the church. It was really the help of believers that really encouraged me, supported me. Of course, the Lord and the Holy Spirit did the rest.
0: Yeah, awesome. So I just love that like there's a, it just makes me wonder who else is out there going, I'm sure open to coming to a church, but nobody's invited me. I don't know what courage it would take for a Muslim to walk into a Christian church. Like, I mean, that's like a huge step for anybody. I remember living in Japan and hearing how Buddhism and Shintoism form the faith for many in Japan. And they don't just walk into a church. That's like not a thing you do. But when someone invites, then there's like permission granted to come. And that was the step for you. I just wonder how many people around us.
1: I would say from a Muslim perspective, real quickly, Pastor, is that I think they think churches are for Christians only, right. Not for people from other religions.
0: That's I wonder why they get that idea. Yeah. It's for Christians only. So they're not welcome there. Ooh, we got some work to do. So you've had a chance now. Okay, so people called by God to go in love, invited you. You came. They showed you love when they came. Now you live on both sides of this call. Because now you, as a missionary, we heard in Sunday school about Sophia's ministry going around the world and sharing. Is God at work in the world? What's he up to? Is he winning people to himself? Could you share a little, just give us encouragement from what you've seen around the world? I know there's a longer story to tell, but.
1: Yes. You know, a lot has happened in the world. There has been wars, poverty, sickness, COVID. A lot has happened in the world where people are really struggling even today. And when I go to the nations, I go to the most poor places, mostly third world people. It's almost like, as you're saying right here, people, the Lord has prepared the harvest field and just waiting for the laborers to come to the harvest field and share the message. It's almost made it so easy now where I go to places and the people have already had thoughts about God. They're wondering, where is God? Who is the true God? And they're struggling in their lives and thinking about the future of their souls. Because Pastor, let's be honest with you, one day, none of this is gonna matter. Mm-hmm. We're not taking this with us. Mm-hmm. Our bank accounts, our families, our houses, cars, whatever we have, is not going with us when we die. It's gonna be us in the ground. And what have we done for the kingdom? Where is our soul going to go? That's what matters. So, and the world is thinking of it.
0: So one last question. Because I think there's probably a room full of people who, well, they look at you and they say, well, you're bold and you're an evangelist and that's really easy for you to do. But I'm not that. I heard you say earlier, like some people love chocolate. You love evangelism. Most of us love chocolate. We're just going to be really honest about that.
1: I like
0: that.
1: Chocolate too.
0: But my point being, but we have a heart because we have, if we know Jesus as Savior, we have the Spirit of God living in us. But we know people that don't know Christ. We have family members or coworkers, neighbors, right? What encouragement would you give to us, ordinary people who sometimes love chocolate more than they love evangelism, to share the gospel? How can we do that?
1: As I was saying in the last service, my husband was raised in Lutheran church as well. He has told me many times, I don't have a testimony because I was raised as a young child, baptized. That's everything he knew was from growing up in the church. And I say to him, no, you have a testimony. We've all been having a testimony of redemption of what God has done in our life. At least a miracle that God has done in your life. So how about this? You can share your testimony in 15 seconds at the airports, at the coffee shops, wherever you go in the stores and meet them and tell them this. There was a time in my life where I had religion, but I had no relationship with God. I was separated from God. But then I was introduced to Jesus. And when I accepted Jesus, now I don't have a religion. I have a relationship with my Creator God. I know where I'm going to go when I'm going to die. Mm. Do you have a story like this? And they will think and say, no, I don't. Mm. Can you tell me more? Yeah. They themselves will want to know. Can you do this in 15 seconds? I hope it was less than 15 seconds, actually. Sometimes I want to break my own record, actually. You know. But I'm telling you guys, it is that easy. When we just make the effort ourselves to be bold, to go share, the world is waiting to hear it. I promise you, try it. It will work for you.
0: And that to me is the key, is we have to believe the power is not in our really cool 15-second story.
1: Yes. Yes.
0: Or our convincing anybody of anything. It's just believing that there are people that God has prepared in advance. Yes. And we're just like the one to be there at that moment, mm-hmm. to be just slightly more courageous than normal. Not weird, but courageous. And to invite someone to think about their eternity and the Savior's come for us. Awesome. Okay, you're going to have more to share. 6:30 tonight, she's going to be sharing. You're not going to want to miss it. Bring somebody with where she shares her testimony. So if you got somebody you've been talking to and you want them to hear it, this would be a great evening to come.
1: I want to say one more thing. I want to regard your pastor and his wife because they were so gracious to me in Israel. They barely knew me. They had just heard my story. But then I fractured my ankle in front of the whole group. I mean, him and his wife just carried me through the whole process, literally. I mean, obviously, with the Lord's help, they were with me in the hospital all the way to the many hours. And I'm so grateful. Yeah, for you all are blessed to have them.
0: Yeah, you're so welcome. But, like, it was amazing. Like, the story is that she broke her ankle. I don't forget where we were. Mount Hermon? I don't know. Like, probably something. You would think we'd remember. But we were on this mountain. And, in fact, I remember I was standing next to you when I asked you, how do you begin to talk about Jesus with a Muslim? And all of a sudden, you weren't there. You were on the ground. You broke your ankle, and these IDF soldiers put her on their shoulders and carried her down the hill, down the mountain. Meanwhile, a few of us are trailing behind saying, yeah, thank you guys for your help. And they're like, who is that lady? She looks like she's a Muslim. This is in Israel. And I'm like, well, she was, but now she's a Christian. And she was raised to hate Jews and Christians. But now she loves the Jews and Christians. And they're like, how can that be? I said, because God changed her heart.
2: Whoa.
0: I mean, it was like, anyway, that was a whole other story we weren't going to tell this morning. But yeah, that was pretty powerful, an experience of sharing your testimony as you're on some dude's shoulder being carried down the hill. And then we got to spend the next 5-6 hours with you in
1: here
0: the
1: ER.
0: In front
1: of you.
0: Cats walking through the halls of the hospital. It was it was amazing. Anyway, thank you so much, Sophia. We'll hear her tonight. Would you say thank you to her?
1: Thank you guys. God bless.
0: Yeah. Yeah, you are for sure gonna wanna be back to hear a little bit more of her story of what God has been up to in her life. But God is calling us. So we're looking to walk with Jesus. Just go where you're going. Do what you're doing with him. Watch for God at work. And then lastly, witness to the world. Witness to the world. Matthew chapter 9, verse 38. Matthew chapter 9, verse 38. Could you read this with me? Let's say it together. Ask the Lord of the harvest, therefore, to send out workers into his field. I just find it so fascinating that Jesus says here, some translations say not just ask the Lord of the harvest, but pray the Lord of the harvest. You want to know, I found one verse. Romans 10:1 is the only place in the Bible I can find anywhere where somebody actually talks about praying for the lost to be saved. We do a lot of that. What's your evangelism strategy? I'm going to pray for the lost. That's like not even biblical. Like that's not even a thing. Throughout the Bible, it's like, pray the Lord of the harvest to send Christians out to tell them. They're like, don't sit in your churches and pray for them. Go and tell them. The only other thing is that Paul talks about that you would pray that a door would be open for the message we've come to share. That's what we're called to pray for. But instead, we're just like, we pray for this person. They know Jesus. And we pray. Like, that, there's nothing wrong with that. Like I said, Romans 10:1, I think, is the only place that Paul talks about, I pray that the nation of Israel would come to faith in Jesus. But praying for the lost is not really a biblical thing. Going to the lost is the biblical thing. That is the whole heart. Pray that God would send out people, that he would send them. And the word is ekbalo, ek meaning out, and balo to send, that he would throw them out, that they would throw them out into the world, throw them out of the church into the world. To who? To the people you've been sent to. Who are those people? To the neighbor who tells you their spouse is sick, to care about them and love them. To the friend who's been showing up a lot lately but saying less. To the barista at the coffee shop who knows your name, but not your Savior's name. To the friend who admits, I don't know what I believe anymore. Well, how about coming with me to Alpha tomorrow night at Bethel? There's a lot of people like that who don't know what they believe. This is a really good place to come and say, I don't know what I believe, and to learn. I mean, like, you know what I'm saying? Who am I sent to? I'm sent to the people like that, to the neighbor who lingers just a little bit longer at the mailbox for an opportunity to show that you care about them. I don't know who it is for you, but I'm done preaching. So could you grab your phone? Could you grab your phone? Could you text in your response? How is God leading you? What is your next step forward as God calls you to go to love? Let's make this not just a t-shirt we wear, but a life that we live with Jesus. Go ahead, take a minute now. Got your phone? If you haven't yet texted in 3G to that number, you can do it, and you're going to get a greeting, and you can send yours in. What's your next step forward as Jesus calls you to go to love? Yeah. Let's pray. Let's pray. Bow your heads with me. Lord Jesus, thank you for trusting us with your mission. You could have used angels. You could have said, my plan is to write it in the sky, but instead you choose to send people like us. You call us to not just believe in you, but to follow your lead wherever you're going. So, Lord, send us. Kick us out of the church. We can't stay here anymore. Send us into the neighborhoods, our schools, our workplaces, across the street, across the table, across the world. We pray, God, that you would do that. Give us eyes to see where you're already at work and courage to join you there. Forgive us when we play it safe. Fill us with your Spirit's power to walk with you, to watch for you, to witness to your love. Thank you, Jesus. Send us, Lord, and use us until the day when every tribe and nation stands before your throne to worship you. Thank you, Father. We pray this in your good, gracious, holy name. Amen and amen. Amen. Church, would you stand?
2: 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We hope this message encouraged you and met you right where you're at. 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Hope to see you soon.

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3: Welcome to October. Let's kick it off. The 40 biggest songs in the USA. Today on the show, Alex Warren joins us to talk about his hit Ordinary, which is still a viral song on TikTok. Plus, the new track from Miley continues to rise through the chart. Here's Alex at 40, Fever Dream.

0: 35 for Fever Dream. It's American Top 40. Ryan Seacrest here, about to hit number 39. But first, let me take you back to a week ago. Here was your top three. Taylor, at number three, I Knew It, I Knew You.
1: And I remembered I loved you. Came back when it mattered, I saw you. Standing there in the light of the window, wearing that same smile.
0: Tim and Paul and Jenny, Dracula 2. And this one on top for 2 weeks, Ariana Grande, number one. So that's where we were. Here we are now. This is American Top 40, 39. A couple minutes, Olivia Dean.

Back to Friends, Somber, that is 38. Well, we're just a few weeks away from the Billboard Live Music Awards, and Carol G's up for a bunch of awards. She has 9, the most for any female artist this year, including one of the biggest of the night, Artist of the Year. The awards, October 22nd, Miami. Her latest single with Bruno Mars has got real heat. Here it is, still an American Top 40 on the Verge tracks.

0: 1940. It is still Carol G and Bruno Mars.
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0: After falling to 40 a couple weeks ago, Justin Bieber's back up a couple more. 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
0: You know when you try a new food and suddenly it's like, wait, how did I not know about this? It's Ryan Seacrest here. That is the reaction a lot of people are having when they first try Kewpie mayo. I'm cooking a lot more at home, and I sure did. It's the one with the red cap and the little baby on the bottle. You've probably seen it on TikTok. So what makes it different? Most mayonnaise uses whole eggs. 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Then you'll understand. 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
0: We're on our way to the biggest in the land. Noah Kahan released his latest album, The Great Divide, back in April, but he's already started working on his next one. He said he can't wait to share much more about what's coming up, but he's really excited for everyone to hear the music. We don't know if he's talking about a new song or a full album. Not quite sure. Here he is with Orbiter 37.

AT40, Noah Kahan at 37. Benson Boone hasn't teamed up with another artist on a song yet, right? I checked it. He's open to the idea, though, and already has some people in mind that he would like to work with. He said his dream collaborator is definitely Olivia Rodrigo, but he'd also like to explore the world of R&B and work with Leon Thomas. Dude's on a roll at 36, the time of my life.

Justin Bieber, 35. And that brings us to Meek. Meek wrote her hit Fabulous about a year ago and teased it for months on social media before she released it, which had her fans constantly asking, what's taking so long? Because they couldn't wait to hear the full version of this 34. I just got

0: much what I feel I deserve. Yeah, cause I feel way too fabulous.
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1: Alex Warren, Ordinary. It's one of those songs that people can't stop listening to more than a year after its release, and it's still a viral track on social media. We'll hear from Alex about the impact of his former number one hit after 33, Sabrina, House Tour.
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0: Are you coming in or what?
1: Falling 3-33 for Sabrina Carpenter. That's House Tour on AT40. Going back now to Alex Warren. His new album, Wild Child, released back in August, and it's loaded with hit songs, but a track from his debut project is still on the chart. The global smash, Ordinary. It's been used in thousands of videos on TikTok. And when Alex filled in as guest host a few weeks ago, he told us what it was like to watch a song become such a big hit so fast. Here he is.
2: I had a song called Ordinary that did really, really well. It was a little surreal seeing videos of people just applying a song I wrote in my bedroom to their own personal lives. And it was really cool to see how people interpreted a record. You know, you could write a breakup song and someone thinks it's about, you know, someone passing away. And I think that's the coolest part about music and art, especially posting on TikTok.
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3: They say the holy water's watered down, and this town's lost its faith. Our colors will fade eventually, so if our time is running out, day after day, we'll make the mundane a masterpiece. Oh my, my, oh my, my love, I take one look at you, you're taking me out.

Steve Lacy up 7 to 31. Oh, yeah, our fastest rising song of the week. Now, fans of Lady Gaga call her Mother Monster, and her biggest fan just calls her Mom. Last month, she welcomed her first baby into the world, a little girl named Rose Bean Polanski. So we're throwing on this to celebrate Gaga's growing family. Here she is with B, 1840 Extra.

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6: It's now time for your weekly weather forecast for Hit Music Channel 977. Today we'll see sunny skies with a high of 64 and a low of 43. On Mondays, mostly sunny skies with a high of 67 and a low of 53. Tuesday, sunny skies with a high of 73 and a low of 49. And on Wednesday, a high of 68 with a low of 47. 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
2: 10 down on our way to 1. Last year, The Weeknd said that he was considering retiring his stage name. Remember that? And might stop making music totally altogether. He just announced an update. I'll tell you all about it after 30, ever since you left me. French Montana, Max B.
3: 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I went deaf on it. The-

0: 34-30 there for French and Max B. So jumping back to the weekend for a second, in 25 last year, he told fans he was considering dropping the persona of the weekend and just would make music under his real name, Abel, before ultimately retiring to focus on other things. But the other day, he clarified that he's not going anywhere from music. He said, "I didn't step away. I just hibernated." He said his fans know that he shed his skin multiple times throughout his career, and he's reached the end of a story he started telling in 2020, but a new one is already in the works. We'll keep you posted on The Weeknd.
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3: We're moving through your top 30. Man I Need is definitely Olivia Dean's biggest song, and after becoming number one, you'd think she'd be a little tired of hearing it. She says it's the exact opposite. She can't get enough. She loves the track. She says she wrote the song because she wanted something she could dance to. It will make her feel empowered. Well, it worked. Here she is now with Man I Need 27.

Die Die, Shakira, Burna Boy 26. Now, normally when an artist samples another song, they choose a much older track and rework it into a new beat. But Don Toliver did something rare in his new single, E85. He sampled a song by another artist currently on the chart. This is Malcolm Todd's 2024 track, Chest Pain. And by reworking the guitar riff, he could join Malcolm soon with a spot of his very own on the same countdown. E85, 1840 on The Verge.

Justin Bieber down 6 with that one, Speed Demon. Ryan Seacrest counting them down from Hollywood. And Miley said she has no desire to tour, but she still loves to perform. And she's excited to share songs from her new album, Bass Persuades, with a pair of shows this month at the iconic Hollywood Bowl. The dates sold out in record time. And after seeing the demand, Miley said the concerts are the ultimate dress rehearsal. And now she has the data to know that fans will come to her wherever she chooses to perform. So fans are hoping that she's working on a residency, which would give more people a chance to hear her sing tracks live like this. Bass Persuades, 24.

Sanders, 23. Oh, I just might. Tame Impala obviously loves every track on his latest project, Dead Beat, but he says one song stands out above the rest, and it's Loser. He was going for a distorted tape sound for a lot of the album, and when he listened to the final mix of this one, he was blown away by how much depth he could hear in the sound. He doesn't think it gets nearly enough credit. It's on the rise. Up 6 to 22.

1840 on the Verge track, Something Special, Khalid with On Hyosop. Now, Audrey Hoover has directed music videos for Gracie Abrams and her brother Malcolm Todd, but directing her own visual was a totally different challenge. The video of her single Sue Me was her first time being in front of the camera and directing the shoot, but she was too embarrassed to watch the footage of herself while on set. So she danced for 8 hours and then cut together her favorite parts, and you can see the result at AmericanTop40.com. Audrey Sue Me, 21.

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1: Coming up next.
0: Now, Martin Garrix is on the rise with his latest I'll Play It For You. And in her 17th week, Zara Larsson finally cracks the top 20 with this one. I live my day as if it was the last.
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0: You know when you try a new food and suddenly it's like, wait, how did I not know about this? 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
4: It's now time for your weekly weather forecast for Hit Music Channel 977. Today we'll see sunny skies with a high of 64 and a low of 43. On Mondays, mostly sunny skies with a high of 67 and a low of 53. Tuesday, sunny skies with a high of 73 and a low of 49. And on Wednesday, a high of 68 with a low of 47. This has been your weekly weather forecast for Hit Music Channel 977.

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3: 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Thanks for coming along. Halfway to the top, number 20, stateside, Pink Panthers and Zara.

Repeat It 19, Martin Garrix with Ed Sheeran. All right, remember the band Portugal the Man? Remember that song? Number one in 2017, Feel It Still, right? They got a chance to make a return to the chart thanks to a new team up with Marshmello. The song's called Phoenix. It's got real heat. Check it out. 1840 Breakout.

0: Zara Larsson. She taught me the official dance to that one backstage at our iHeartRadio Music Festival. 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
1: Coming up next,
0: 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Plus, Olivia Dean and the biggest of her three hits this week next.
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slipping 4-17. Olivia Dean, So Easy on AT40. All right, Ariana Grande released her latest album, Petal, back in July, but the other day she shared a behind-the-scenes look at how the title track was made. She posted a video from the studio sitting on a couch with superstar producer Max Martin as they test out different vocal melodies and different rhymes. You can watch the process at AmericanTop40.com. Here's the final version at 16, Petal. Jennifer.

0: out of it.
1: That's 14 from Malcolm Todd on AT40. Well, Miley just hit a major milestone after being certified 17 times platinum for her song Party in the USA, one of the all-time highest for a female artist. The biggest is Mariah, All I Want for Christmas Is You, which is 18 times platinum, so this one could tie the record real soon. 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
1: Coming up next,
0: Zara Larsson holds her spot on the chart. Coming up, and Gracie Abrams and Cat's Eye both up a couple more, starting next.
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0: You know when you try a new food and suddenly it's like, wait, how did I not know about this? It's Ryan Seacrest here. That is the reaction a lot of people are having when they first try Kewpie mayo. I'm cooking a lot more at home, and I sure did. It's the one with the red cap and the little baby on the bottle. You've probably seen it on TikTok. So what makes it different? Most mayonnaise uses whole eggs. Kewpie only uses egg yolks, giving it this rich umami flavor, which I love. 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And people put it on everything. You can put it on egg sandwiches, fries, burgers, even pizza crust. Once you notice Kewpie, you'll start seeing it everywhere. 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Food lovers use it. Never tried it? 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Put it on just about anything. Then you'll understand. 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Kewpie, the original Japanese mayonnaise. 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

Animal, Cat's Eye 13. It's AT40, and we are very close to your top 10. Chrissy Abrams recorded most of her new album, Daughter from Hell, at producer Aaron Dessner's Long Pond Studio, and she says she couldn't have the songs anywhere else for reasons that you might not expect. The studio is actually a house. It's in an undisclosed location, and Gracie says that the air feels like, well, a different texture there. So stepping inside is like traveling to another universe. That's one of the secrets behind making this hit the wall. It's 12.

the Wall, Gracie Abrams at number 12. Now, Zara Larsson says that her main goal when she performs is to give fans a unique and unforgettable experience, no matter if she's playing in a small club or on a big festival stage across the world. She definitely brought the energy at her iHeartRadio Music Festival. Midnight Sun, 11.

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5: It's now time for your weekly weather forecast for Hit Music Channel 977. Today we'll see sunny skies with a high of 64 and a low of 43. On Mondays, mostly sunny skies with a high of 67 and a low of 53. Tuesday, sunny skies with a high of 73 and a low of 49. And on Wednesday, a high of 68 with a low of 47. This has been your weekly weather forecast for Hit Music Channel 977.

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Body Isn't Ready, Somber at 10. Now, Olivia Rodrigo has written a lot of songs about love and relationships, and her latest single is inspired by an encounter that lasted only a few seconds. She was walking around New York City, 5 in the morning, trying to get over jet lag when a guy stopped her and asked her on a date. She said no, but the brief interaction made her feel romantically inspired, and she went back to her apartment and wrote this stupid song, 9. New York City.

0: say.
1: Number 9, Olivia Rodrigo, Stupid Song. Now, Teddy Swims spent the last 15 months writing new songs, and he just announced he's kicking off 2027 with his sophomore album. The project is titled Ugly, and he says the tracks are inspired by the birth of his son, his personal growth, and the pressures of being a partner and a father. It's due out January 22nd. Here's the lead single at number 8, Mr. Know-It-All.

0: that's on the verge of making the countdown. 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
1: Coming up next,
0: Dominic Fike, a spot closer to his first number one. Plus, Ella Langley has a hit still dominating the country chart next.
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6: 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We'll tell you about the music of the project after 7. Ella Langley, choosing Texas, AT40. Just when

0: Langley, choosing Texas at 7. And video game fans have been looking forward to Grand Theft Auto 6 since the 5th installment arrived back in 2013. The wait, though, almost over. When it releases on November 19th, a companion album is also set to come out with 34 original songs by major artists to serve as the soundtrack while players cruise around Vice City. A few of those tracks are streaming now, including songs by Travis Scott, Pink Panthers, Morgan Wallen, and rocker Keith Richards.
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5, Olivia Rodrigo on AT40. Bruno Mars out on that romantic tour he's doing with North American Dates running through December. This weekend, he's in the middle of a 5-night stay at SoFi Stadium in L.A. with Ray as the opening act. Here's B-Mars at 4. For just a chance.

Mars, Risk It All, number 4, and we are getting real close to number 1. This next artist has always had big dreams, but before he put everything into his music, he was on a very different path to become an astronomer. He spent a lot of his younger years on the beach in Australia, writing songs and hanging out with friends, but when he decided to get serious about school, he chose astronomy as his major. But the pull of music was just too strong, and he ended up dropping out of college, which turned out to be the right move because Tame Impala went from studying the stars to being one. Here he is with Jenny at number 3, Dracula.

0: Tame Impala with Jenny Dracula at number three. So we just heard last week's number two, which means Ariana Grande's got a new challenger for the biggest hit of the week. The top two coming.
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0: You know when you try a new food and suddenly it's like, wait, how did I not know about this? It's Ryan Seacrest here. That is the reaction a lot of people are having when they first try Kewpie mayo. I'm cooking a lot more at home, and I sure did. It's the one with the red cap and the little baby on the bottle. You've probably seen it on TikTok. So what makes it different? Most mayonnaise uses whole eggs. Kewpie only uses egg yolks, giving it this rich umami flavor, which I love. It's smoother, deeper, almost buttery. And people put it on everything. You can put it on egg sandwiches, fries, burgers, even pizza crust. Once you notice Kewpie, you'll start seeing it everywhere. Chefs use it. Restaurants use it. People who really care about flavor use it. Food lovers use it. Never tried it? Grab the bottle with the red cap next time you're at the store. Put it on just about anything. Then you'll understand. You'll love its rich, bold flavor. Kewpie, the original Japanese mayonnaise. That's Kewpie, the original Japanese mayonnaise.
2: Now time for your weekly weather forecast for Hit Music Channel 977. Today we'll see sunny skies with a high of 64 and a low of 43. On Mondays, mostly sunny skies with a high of 67 and a low of 53. Tuesday, sunny skies with a high of 73 and a low of 49. And on Wednesday, a high of 68 with a low of 47. This has been your weekly weather forecast for Hit Music Channel 977.
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0: We're down to the top two. And this next artist has taken a break from performing, but she did make a big splash on her final tour, Stepping Away. She just wrapped a run less than half the dates of her previous tour, but it took in over $100 million in grosses because everyone wanted to see Ariana Grande sing songs like this. Hate That I Made You Love Me, number two.

Grande at number two. So now there's nothing left but the biggest song in the land. And for the past 7 months, this artist on top has been tied with Diana Ross for the most number one hits for a female artist ever, with 16 chart toppers each. Now, she scored her 17th number one and holds the title all to herself. The only artists who have more are Elvis Presley with 18 number ones and the Beatles with 20. But with hits like this, she's on her way to breaking another all-time record. Number one. It's Taylor Swift. I Knew It, I Knew You, the new number one song on AT40.

Taylor Swift, I knew it, I knew you. Congratulations, the new number one song on AT40. So, that's your countdown for the first weekend in October. Always a big month for new music. Can't wait to see what lands on the chart next time and how close Teddy Swims, Zara Larsson, both of them get to that number one spot. Until we connect again, at American Top 40 on social, and I'll see you weeknights with Vanna White on Wheel of Fortune.

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8: Now time for your weekly weather forecast for Hit Music Channel 977. Today we'll see sunny skies with a high of 64 and a low of 43. On Mondays, mostly sunny skies with a high of 67 and a low of 53. Tuesday, sunny skies with a high of 73 and a low of 49. And on Wednesday, a high of 68 with a low of 47. This has been your weekly weather forecast for Hit Music Channel 977.

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7: It's now time for your weekly weather forecast for Hit Music Channel 977. Today we'll see sunny skies with a high of 64 and a low of 43. On Mondays, mostly sunny skies with a high of 67 and a low of 53. Tuesday, sunny skies with a high of 73 and a low of 49. And on Wednesday, a high of 68 with a low of 47. This has been your weekly weather forecast for Hit Music Channel 977.
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7: Now time for your weekly weather forecast for Hit Music Channel 977. Today we'll see sunny skies with a high of 64 and a low of 43. On Mondays, mostly sunny skies with a high of 67 and a low of 53. Tuesday, sunny skies with a high of 73 and a low of 49. And on Wednesday, a high of 68 with a low of 47. This has been your weekly weather forecast for Hit Music Channel 977.
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